Country Radio. It's the way you love me. It's a feeling like this. Näin soi Suomen ainoa country-kanava. Country Radio.

storm and I was falling fast through the Nurnhardt. 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And we ain't even got to the best part. We didn't have a towel, didn't have dry clothes. She was smiling and saying, hold me, I'm cold. We made a blanket out of that sundress. And the radio won't even let me

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1: Näin soi Suomen ainoa country-kanava.

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Come on baby, let me take you on a night ride. Windows down, sitting on my side. Tick tock, now we're knocking on midnight. Me and you girl, running out of moonlight. Anna Countryn viedä. Country Radio.

the day, Potts Farm was a place to go. 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Jump the barbed wire, spread the word. Light the bonfire and call the girls. King and the Can and the Marlboro Man. Jack and Jim were a few good men. Where you learn how to kiss and cuss and fight too. 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And all this small town, he said, she said. Ain't it funny how rumors spread? 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Before I have to knock that loud mouth out. I'm tired of talking, man. Y'all ain't listening. Them old

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Suomen ainoa country-kanava. I love a first cast when the water's glass and the

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Started humming a song from 1962. 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

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Anna kantrin viedä. Kantri Radio.

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1: Tämä on Modernin Kantrin koti. 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

passenger seat, knowing that he couldn't have the toy till his nuggets were gone. 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